0: iKootenayNow.com newsroom. This is Summit News.
1: I'm Storm Lenny. The city of Nelson is looking to modernize its 16-year-old traffic bylaw. The proposal would update everything from parking permits to EV charging, accessibility, and towing rules. Bylaw manager Jordan Dupuy says it also includes several changes to how parking is managed.
2: Key parking changes include clarifying that two-hour parking zones are non-renewable daily limits. It formalizes guest permit rules and introduces a $2 day fee, and it expands permit flexibility for car share users.
1: It also proposes free parking for veterans and clarifies residential parking permit rules. Council is expected to consider the draft bylaw later this month. The town of Creston isn't ready to commit to Kinsman Park as the future home of new tennis and pickleball courts. The Creston Valley Tennis Club wants to build a new four-court facility there to replace the aging courts at the local high school. While council supports the idea, some want staff to explore other locations before moving ahead. Mayor Arnold DeBoon says one concern is the potential impact on neighbors.
3: History has shown that, especially pickleball, people that live in close proximity end up getting annoyed with it. The second thing is parking conflicts, and if we have tournaments and tennis, a lot of tennis there, there will be conflicts with parking.
1: Staff have been directed to compare Kinsman Park with other possible sites before bringing recommendations back to council. Canada's National Minister of Energy and Natural Resources will be in Trail tomorrow. Tim Hodgson is expected to make what's being described as a significant announcement related to critical minerals. He'll be at the tech smelter at noon. Nurses are set to ramp up job action with a picket line at BC's largest hospital.
4: The BC Nurses Union says picketing at Vancouver General Hospital will begin Tuesday morning. The union launched job action last week, saying members across the province were refusing any non-nursing duties and non-necessary overtime. The BC Labor Relations Board sets minimum levels of service that must be maintained for nursing as an essential service. Emily Joveski, Vista News, Victoria.
1: Getting local food to schools and community programs can be a challenge in the Kootenays, but the Central Kootenay Food Policy Council's new Regional Food Procurement Social Enterprise Initiative wants to change that. Executive Director Damon Chouinard says geography is one of the biggest challenges.
5: We have challenging geography. Quite often it's harder to get food from Creston into the Slocan Valley or Caslow or the communities like that. The problem is like when you work at an individual scale, it's extremely costly to move those products them one by one.
1: He says the pilot is exploring ways for organizations to buy, store, and distribute local food together. Still no decision from the government on the future of access to Idaho Peak. Greg Nesteroff reports.
6: The popular former forestry lookout in the Slocan Valley hasn't been accessible since a washout in 2020. A year and a half ago, the provincial government sought public feedback on five potential options. One was reopening the existing road, three called for a new bridge and road downstream of Sandon, and the last option would result in decommissioning the existing road entirely. We asked the Ministry of Forests for an update. They sent a one-line response saying all options remain on the table, and fieldwork will be done this summer.
0: Summit Sports.
1: Kevin Guzman is set to start the Blue Jays series against the Giants this afternoon. Toronto has been struggling as of late, but San Francisco has been a little worse, giving up more hits per game than the Blue Jays, but also scoring at a slightly better rate this season. As for the Raptors, Kawhi Leonard has hired a brand new agent to oversee his next deal with the Toronto club. The 35-year-old is back after leading the Raptors to their only NBA championship in 2019 and then ended up leaving for the Clippers, where he spent the past seven seasons. And finally, Spain has secured their spot in the FIFA World Cup quarterfinals after edging Portugal 1-0 this afternoon. The USA and Belgium match kicks off this evening, with the winner advancing to face Spain on Friday.
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7: On the roads, on Highway 3 between Christina Lake and Castlegar, watch for single-lane alternating traffic for paving until 7 p.m. on weekdays and Saturday. In our forecast tonight, it looks clear with a low of 10. Tomorrow, mainly sunny but a couple clouds for a high of 34. Drops to 14 with another clear night on Tuesday and sunny on Wednesday for a high of 32.
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Sweet Emotion. It's Aerosmith on Kootenay Summit Radio. And next up, we've got Green Day. Although you couldn't really draw too many parallels between Aerosmith and Green Day, I think one massive one is just how much the bands have gone through. As a whole, I mean, they've both been through so much addiction and those battles. And then they've been through so much backlash. You know, like, they're both so successful and they both stand up for what they believe in. But at the same time, they've really been through a lot. So here's Green Day on Afternoons with Andrea. It's Holiday. Day.

I hope you're enjoying the sunny Monday evening. Honestly, with these longer nights and crickets and all that, it's just one of my favorite times of year to enjoy the evenings and just relax outside. And one of the best ways to relax is with a good book. So if you're looking for some nice, easy summer reads, stay tuned. I have some top-notch recommendations, at least in my opinion, coming up on Summit.

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in because we have some great summer reading recommendations, just relaxing books to get you through these summer days in a nice, easy way. So first, anything by the author Ellen Hildebrand. She's kind of quoted as the queen of beach reads. And if you just look at the covers of her books, they're all beachy as heck. So they're really the perfect summer books. And like any kind of book that sounds like, you know, a good match for you is honestly a win. They're easy reading and most of them are kind of romance themed, but not all. So definitely worth looking into Ellen Hildebrand for some nice, easy reads. Also, if you haven't watched the new Wuthering Heights movie yet, that is a good thing because what I always like to do is read the books first. And Wuthering Heights is really an unmatched classic. Like, you just can't go wrong with reading it. It has one of the craziest plot twists in history. And it is a bit heartbreaking, so like, you know, prepare. But it is very much worth your time. And I think summer is the perfect season to read Wuthering Heights. And last but not least, a book I haven't personally read, but I've heard recommended a lot, is The Correspondent by Virginia Evans. So it's all about like letter writing, which I think is such a fun theme. And it kind of explores the lost art of writing letters to people. It also explores some family dynamics, some grief, and the main character is a 73-year-old woman who's very likable. So if you're into something that's easy, The Correspondent is definitely a great pick. Happy summer reading. I hope you take some of these recommendations.

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5: 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The 1930s, the legendary Betty Boop makes her debut. The world's famous and iconic Empire State Building is completed. The infamous War of the Worlds radio broadcast airs, leaving a nation in panic over a supposed alien invasion. Wind-up train sets and glamorous low-cut open-back dresses were all the rage.
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That's the Earth Mix wrapping up today's Afternoons with Andrea. I hope you enjoy the rest of this gorgeous Monday evening. A bluebird sky and sunshine always means a gorgeous sunset is yet to come. So that's always something to look forward to on these nice long evenings. We'll chat tomorrow afternoon, same place, same time on Summit Radio. Bye.

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1: I'm Storm Lenny. The city of Nelson is looking to modernize its 16-year-old traffic bylaw. The proposal would update everything from parking permits to EV charging, accessibility, and towing rules. Bylaw manager Jordan Dupuy says it also includes several changes to how parking is managed.
2: Key parking changes include clarifying that two-hour parking zones are non-renewable daily limits. It formalizes guest permit rules and introduces a $2 day fee, and it expands permit flexibility for car share users.
1: It also proposes free parking for veterans and clarifies residential parking permit rules. Council is expected to consider the draft bylaw later this month. The town of Creston isn't ready to commit to Kinsman Park as the future home of new tennis and pickleball courts. The Creston Valley Tennis Club wants to build a new four-court facility there to replace the aging courts at the local high school. While council supports the idea, some want staff to explore other locations before moving ahead. Mayor Arnold DeBoon says one concern is the potential impact on neighbors.
3: History has shown that, especially pickleball, people that live in close proximity end up getting annoyed with it. The second thing is parking conflicts, and if we have tournaments and tennis, a lot of tennis there will be conflicts with parking.
1: Staff have been directed to compare Kinsman Park with other possible sites before bringing recommendations back to council. Canada's National Minister of Energy and Natural Resources will be in Trail tomorrow. Tim Hodgson is expected to make what's being described as a significant announcement related to critical minerals. He'll be at the tech smelter at noon. Nurses are set to ramp up job action with a picket line at BC's largest hospital.
4: The BC Nurses Union says picketing at Vancouver General Hospital will begin Tuesday morning. The union launched job action last week, saying members across the province were refusing any non-nursing duties and non-necessary overtime. The BC Labor Relations Board sets minimum levels of service that must be maintained for nursing as an essential service. Emily Joveski, Vista News, Victoria.
1: Getting local food to schools and community programs can be a challenge in the Kootenays, but the Central Kootenay Food Policy Council's new Regional Food Procurement Social Enterprise Initiative wants to change that. Executive Director Damon Chouinard says geography is one of the biggest challenges.
5: We have challenging geography. Quite often it's harder to get food from Creston into the Slocan Valley or Caslow or the communities like that. The problem is like when you work at an individual scale, it's extremely costly to move those products one by one.
1: He says the pilot is exploring ways for organizations to buy, store, and distribute local food together. Still no decision from the government on the future of access to Idaho Peak. Greg Nesteroff reports.
6: The popular former forestry lookout in the Slocan Valley hasn't been accessible since a washout in 2020. A year and a half ago, the provincial government sought public feedback on five potential options. One was reopening the existing road, three called for a new bridge and road downstream of Sandon, and the last option would result in decommissioning the existing road entirely. We asked the Ministry of Forests for an update. They sent a one-line response saying all options remain on the table, and fieldwork will be done this summer.
0: Summit Sports.
1: Kevin Guzman is set to start the Blue Jays series against the Giants this afternoon. Toronto has been struggling as of late, but San Francisco has been a little worse, giving up more hits per game than the Blue Jays, but also scoring at a slightly better rate this season. As for the Raptors, Kawhi Leonard has hired a brand new agent to oversee his next deal with the Toronto club. The 35-year-old is back after leading the Raptors to their only NBA championship in 2019 and then ended up leaving for the Clippers, where he spent the past seven seasons. And finally, Spain has secured their spot in the FIFA World Cup quarterfinals after edging Portugal 1-0 this afternoon. The USA and Belgium match kicks off this evening, with the winner advancing to face Spain on Friday.
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7: On the roads. On Highway 3 between Christina Lake and Castlegar, watch for single lane alternating traffic for paving until 7 p.m. on weekdays and Saturday. In our forecast tonight, it looks clear with a low of 10. Tomorrow, mainly sunny but a couple clouds for a high of 34. Drops to 14 with another clear night on Tuesday and sunny on Wednesday for a high of 32.
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1: This is Dan Ashman from AM Ford, reminding folks that now's the time. 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And, you know, a lot of people, they want to get that vehicle through the summer holidays. 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
1: The decade, the 1940s, a new sound is born, known as rock and roll. Humphrey Bogart and Ingrid Bergman grace the big screen in Casablanca. And the world celebrates the end of World War II.
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0: decade, the 60s, Beatlemania takes over the world. 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
3: 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How are you feeling, beer?
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1: 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The Boeing 747 makes its debut commercial flight. Disco fever was on the rise.
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1: I'm Greg Nesteroff. Canada's National Minister of Energy and Natural Resources is in Trail today. Tim Hodgson is expected to make what's being described as a significant announcement related to critical minerals. He'll be at the Teck smelter at noon. Nurses are set to ramp up job action with a picket line at BC's largest hospital.
2: The BC Nurses Union says picketing at Vancouver General Hospital will begin Tuesday morning. The union launched job action last week, saying members across the province were refusing any non-nursing duties and non-necessary overtime. The BC Labor Relations Board sets minimum levels of service that must be maintained for nursing as an essential service. Emily Joveski, Vista News, Victoria.
1: The town of Creston's employee payroll increased about $181,000 last year. Here's Storm Lenny.
3: The town's 2025 statement of financial information shows employee remuneration totaled nearly $4.5 million in 2025, up from just over $4.2 million the year before. It also shows 35 employees earned above $75,000, compared with 27 in 2024. Chief Administrative Officer Michael Moore remained the town's top earner, receiving around $202,000. Meanwhile, total remuneration paid to council reached over $184,000.
1: The town of Creston isn't ready to commit to Kinsman Park as the future home of the new tennis and pickleball courts. The Creston Valley Tennis Club wants to build a new four-court facility there to replace the aging courts at the local high school. While council supports the idea, some want staff to explore other locations before moving ahead. Mayor Arnold DeBoon says one concern is the potential impact on neighbors.
4: History has shown that, especially pickleball, people that live in close proximity end up getting annoyed with it. The second thing is parking conflicts. And if we have tournaments and tennis, a lot of tennis there, there will be conflicts with parking.
1: Staff have been directed to compare Kinsman Park with other possible sites before bringing recommendations back to council. Real estate sales in the Kootenay Boundary were up last month. Kate Brown reports.
5: According to the Association of Interior Realtors, 312 residential sales were recorded in the region in June. That's up from 267 in May. It's also a 4.7% increase on June 2025. The 547 new listings marked a 4.4% increase compared to the same month the previous year, but it was down from the 611 new listings in May. Overall, active listings in the region saw a 4.6% increase compared to June 2025 and stood at just 1,900. That was also above May's inventory. The association calls it a strong month and says the region outperformed many other markets across BC.
1: And a few Canadianisms have been added to the Oxford English Dictionary. They include elbows up, kitty corner, and point form. New words editor Dr. Jennifer Hurd says they try to include words and phrases from varieties of English all over the world.
6: We will periodically review the evidence for these. And what we're looking for is, you know, a wide variety of evidence from lots of different independent sources over a long period of time.
1: Every year, editors add or revise about 15,000 entries.
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8: Good morning. Let's start with FIFA World Cup action. Yesterday, Portugal came up short in what could be Ronaldo's final World Cup match, losing to Spain 1-0. Belgium beat the U.S. 4-1 to advance to the quarterfinals. Today at 1, Vancouver, BC plays, preparing to host its final World Cup match, Switzerland and Colombia. On the diamond, the San Francisco Giants beat up the Blue Jays 10-1 in the opener of their series. The Jays have now lost 3 in a row.
7: Summit weather.
8: Well, another sunny day, maybe some clouds moving in this afternoon. A high 34, could be windy today as well. Partly cloudy overnight, low 14. Sunny tomorrow with a high of 32. And for Thursday, mix of sun and cloud, high 31. On the roads, we got paving for 10K near the Paulson Bridge. Single lane alternating traffic, that's Highway 3. Also on Highway 3, Kootenay Pass, road maintenance work from 7 till 4 with single lane alternating traffic. If you see anything I need to know about, call 250-368-1290.
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Hey, maybe you've already gone out and done a walk. It's unbelievable how many people are always out walking early in the morning, getting their exercise and their steps in. Here's Michael Cimbello.

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I think chocolate and ice cream are like universal that you love at all points. But if you have allergies, of course, you wouldn't. But I'll talk about that after Loverboy.

0: 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I bring that up because today's the day for you to tell the truth. That's right. It's National Tell the Truth Day. It's also Global Forgiveness Day. It's Father-Daughter Take a Walk Day. That's sweet. Dive Bar Day. Do we have dive bars around here? Huh? Dive bars. And finally, the most important thing, well, following the truth, the forgiveness, and you're going for a walk with your daughter, then we get to Chocolate Day. Yes, we're celebrating chocolate today on whatever it is that you want.
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2: There's enough negativity.

Well, if you were in Coeur d'Alene over the weekend, maybe you ran into Justin Bieber, especially if you were out doing some paddleboarding, because Justin was out paddleboarding on Sunday morning at around 11 o'clock. I guess he got off a boat that had four other passengers on it and then left for the water alone, just out there paddling around. I guess he'd been seen around Idaho with his wife, Hailey Bieber, and Kendall Jenner, and Jacob Elordi. So, you know, they go, that's some big news.

Also, big news for Bon Jovi, set to launch his Forever Tour at Madison Square Garden in New York tonight, marking the first tour in 4 years and the first since he had his vocal cord surgery in 2022. We wish him all the best. And that's your showbiz news.

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1: I'm Greg Nesteroff. A big announcement is being promised today at the Tech Smelter in Trail. National Energy and Natural Resources Minister Tim Hodgson will deliver it at noon. All that's being said in advance is that it's related to critical minerals. BC's Attorney General is welcoming a BC Court of Appeal decision that clears the way for the province's class action lawsuit against opioid companies.
2: Nikki Sharma says the decisions clear the last barriers for the trial to proceed in early 2028. BC launched the suit on behalf of all Canadian governments, seeking to recover health care costs due to alleged harms caused by overprescription of opioid medications. The BC Court of Appeal decision late last month dismissed challenges by pharmaceutical companies who argued the province hadn't presented enough specific evidence to support the case. Emily Joveski, Vista News, Victoria.
1: The town of Creston has released its latest public salary figures. Here's Storm Lenny with details.
3: According to the town's 2025 Statement of Financial Information, employee remuneration totaled $4.5 million last year, up about $181,000 from 2024. Chief Administrative Officer Michael Moore topped the list, receiving just over $202,000 last year. Mayor Arnold DeBoon was the highest paid elected official at nearly $45,000, while the town's seven elected officials received a combined $184,600.
1: The future home of new tennis and pickleball courts in Creston is still up in the air. The Creston Valley Tennis Club has proposed a new four-court facility at Kinsman Park, but council has asked staff to explore other possible locations before making a final decision. Councillor Norm Eisler says Kinsman Park has potential, but nearby residents need to be part of the conversation.
4: It's a good location, but you definitely need some community consultation around there.
5: Yeah.
4: I just love the idea in general. The more we can get people out being active, the better.
1: Staff will now compare Kinsman Park with other potential sites and bring recommendations back to council. Residential real estate sales heated up in our region in June. More from Kate Brown.
6: Over 300 homes changed hands last month in the Kootenay boundary. That was up from May and from the same time last year. The number of new listings was also up over last year, but down from the previous month. The Association of Interior Realtors calls it a particularly strong month for sales. Benchmark prices were up 1.5% for single-family homes to $634,000. Townhomes were down nearly 7% to $493,000. And condo prices rose almost 5% to $335,000.
1: And what do elbows up, kitty corner, and point form have in common? They're all Canadianisms that have just been added to the Oxford English Dictionary. New Words editor Dr. Jennifer Hurd says they're looking for a wide variety of usage over a long time.
7: If you think about it, a little bit like writing a biography of a word. So the Oxford English Dictionary is a historical dictionary. We try and tell, effectively the life story of a word.
1: Hurd adds the dictionary maintains a massive database with some 60,000 suggestions on the watch list for possible inclusion.
8: Sports. Good morning. Let's start with FIFA World Cup action. Yesterday, Portugal came up short in what could be Ronaldo's final World Cup match, losing to Spain 1-0. Belgium beat the U.S. 4-1 to advance to the quarterfinals. Today at 1, Vancouver, BC plays preparing to host its final World Cup match, Switzerland and Colombia. On the diamond, the San Francisco Giants beat up the Blue Jays 10-1 in the opener of their series. The Jays have now lost 3 in a row.
0: Summit weather.
8: Well, another sunny day. Maybe some clouds moving in this afternoon. A high 34. Could be windy today as well. Partly cloudy overnight. Low 14. Sunny tomorrow with a high of 32. And for Thursday, mix of sun and cloud. High 31. On the roads, we got paving for 10K near the Paulson Bridge. Single lane alternating traffic. That's Highway 3. Also on Highway 3, Kootenay Pass. Road maintenance work from 7 till 4 with single lane alternating traffic. If you see anything I need to know about, call 250-368-1290.
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0: Classic hits.

David Bowie, Let's Dance here on Summit. And as a kid, I remember we had a band and I was trying to play the guitar parts on that and could not figure out how to do that weird sound. Now, of course, you got YouTube, so you can look it up and see exactly how they do it with this little reverb and delay. But I was a kid. There was no delay back then. I had a guitar, I had a distortion pedal, and I had an amplifier. That's it. Horoscopes coming up after.

0: Well, the stars don't say it's going to be a great day, but I feel it's going to be a good day because I only take the good things out of horoscopes. Today is only a two-star so-so kind of day. This is what they say. It's not an ideal day to ask for permission or approval from a parent, a boss, or anybody in a position of authority, including the police. Very likely, their response will be, talk to the hand. Timing is everything. Wait until tomorrow. In the meantime, be respectful and give some people a wide berth. There you go. That is your horoscope.
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Don't Bring Me Down. It's Summits. It's 12 minutes before 7. A lot of people say there's no good news. Well, sure there is. Lots of good news. I'm going to share one of those good news stories right after the Payolas.

0: There's really cool people doing amazing things and saving lives. I know they do it around here, and we honor them, and we see them every once in a while. A big story shared on Facebook about people doing heroic things, stopping and helping in an accident. Here's a story of an 11-year-old boy, very quick thinker, down in Kentucky, being hailed a hero after he rescued a man who was unconscious at the bottom of an apartment complex swimming pool. Yeah, he notices the man, jumps in, and pulls this guy to safety as he kind of, but then other people come running because he was yelling, and then they pulled him out of the pool and somebody else started CPR. But this boy's quick thinking saved this man's life, and I guess he aspires to become a lifeguard or a first responder in the future. He's 11. He's already thinking about this. I think this kid deserves a cameo in the new Baywatch series. They need to bring him in and somehow write this into the script, don't you think? There you go. Some good news.
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1: I'm Greg Nesteroff. Canada's National Minister of Energy and Natural Resources is in Trail today. Tim Hodgson is expected to make what's being described as a significant announcement related to critical minerals. He'll be at the Teck smelter at noon. Nurses are set to ramp up job action with a picket line at BC's largest hospital.
2: The BC Nurses Union says picketing at Vancouver General Hospital will begin Tuesday morning. The union launched job action last week, saying members across the province were refusing any non-nursing duties and non-necessary overtime. The BC Labour Relations Board sets minimum levels of service that must be maintained for nursing as an essential service. Emily Joveski, Vista News, Victoria.
1: The town of Creston's employee payroll increased about $181,000 last year. Here's Storm Lenny.
3: The town's 2025 statement of financial information shows employee remuneration totaled nearly $4.5 million in 2025, up from just over $4.2 million the year before. It also shows 35 employees earned above $75,000, compared with 27 in 2024. Chief Administrative Officer Michael Moore remained the town's top earner, receiving around $202,000. Meanwhile, total remuneration paid to council reached over $184,000.
1: The town of Creston isn't ready to commit to Kinsman Park as the future home of the new tennis and pickleball courts. The Creston Valley Tennis Club wants to build a new four-court facility there to replace the aging courts at the local high school. While council supports the idea, some want staff to explore other locations before moving ahead. Mayor Arnold DeBoon says one concern is the potential impact on neighbors.
4: History has shown that, especially pickleball, people that live in close proximity end up getting annoyed with it. The second thing is parking conflicts, and if we have tournaments and tennis, a lot of tennis there, there will be conflicts with parking.
1: Staff have been directed to compare Kinsman Park with other possible sites before bringing recommendations back to council. Real estate sales in the Kootenay Boundary were up last month. Kate Brown reports.
5: According to the Association of Interior Realtors, 312 residential sales were recorded in the region in June. That's up from 267 in May. It's also a 4.7% increase on June 2025. The 547 new listings marked a 4.4% increase compared to the same month the previous year, but it was down from the 611 new listings in May. Overall, active listings in the region saw a 4.6% increase compared to June 2025 and stood at just 1,900. That was also above May's inventory. The association calls it a strong month and says the region outperformed many other markets across BC.
1: And a few Canadianisms have been added to the Oxford English Dictionary. They include elbows up, kitty corner, and point form. New words editor Dr. Jennifer Hurd says they try to include words and phrases from varieties of English all over the world.
6: We will periodically review the evidence for these. And what we're looking for is, you know, a wide variety of evidence from lots of different independent sources over a long period of time.
1: Every year, editors add or revise about 15,000 entries.
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8: Good morning. Let's start with FIFA World Cup action. Yesterday, Portugal came up short in what could be Ronaldo's final World Cup match, losing to Spain 1-0. Belgium beat the U.S. 4-1 to advance to the quarterfinals. Today at 1, Vancouver, BC plays, preparing to host its final World Cup match, Switzerland and Colombia. On the diamond, the San Francisco Giants beat up the Blue Jays 10-1 in the opener of their series. The Jays have now lost 3 in a row.
7: Summit weather.
8: Well, another sunny day, maybe some clouds moving in this afternoon. A high 34, could be windy today as well. Partly cloudy overnight, low 14. Sunny tomorrow with a high of 32. And for Thursday, mix of sun and cloud, high 31. On the roads, we got paving for 10K near the Paulson Bridge. Single lane alternating traffic, that's Highway 3. Also on Highway 3, Kootenay Pass, road maintenance work from 7 till 4 with single lane alternating traffic. If you see anything I need to know about, call 250-368-1290.
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Here's my strange question. What do you store in your oven? We got a cookie sheet in there. That's always kind of there, so I can put, you know, any kind of toast or anything in there to kind of melt and broil. So it's just always there. That's it, though. There's nothing else stored in there. But a lot of people don't have a lot of storage space, and so maybe they put things in the oven. I don't know. Do you? Just send me a quick text, 250-368-1290. No judgment. I just want to know if anybody stores anything in their oven. 250-368-1290. Of course, you know there's a story related to this, and it's coming up.

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1: With the tech community update, here's Andrew Borsato.
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6: Okay, things you store in your oven. I'm going to give you what you've already sent me coming up right after Maroon 5 and Sunday Morning.

17 after 7, things you store in your oven. Somebody just texted in, doggy treats. Hopefully the dogs weren't listening. Now they know. Somebody said, lots of people saying pots and pans. Other people saying frying pans. Lots of people saying cookie sheets that they store. Some people saying no, they don't put anything in their oven. And somebody did say they used to, but one of the things stored in there was a plastic cutting board. And, of course, a guest turned on the oven to preheat without taking everything out first. The burning metal dripping plastic was not good, so no more storage in the oven. I guess so. Holy cow. Well, thanks for those texts. Somebody had something in their oven, and it didn't work out well for them. What was it? You'll find out after Sass Jordan.

people don't store anything in the oven, which is good because a family gathering in China, well, that went a little wild when somebody forgot that they had stored fireworks in the oven. They thought this would be a safe place. Have it in there. But then grandma turns on the oven to heat it up. Kaboom! Everything starts blowing up, completely destroying the kitchen. Not good. There you go. Number one thing you should probably never have in your oven. Fireworks. Good grief. Now I've heard it all.

0: remember the winter that was, followed by the spring that wasn't?
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1: I'm Greg Nesteroff. A big announcement is being promised today at the Teck Smelter in Trail. National Energy and Natural Resources Minister Tim Hodgson will deliver it at noon. All that's being said in advance is that it's related to critical minerals. BC's Attorney General is welcoming a BC Court of Appeal decision that clears the way for the province's class action lawsuit against opioid companies.
2: Nikki Sharma says the decisions clear the last barriers for the trial to proceed in early 2028. BC launched the suit on behalf of all Canadian governments, seeking to recover health care costs due to alleged harms caused by overprescription of opioid medications. The BC Court of Appeal decision late last month dismissed challenges by pharmaceutical companies who argued the province hadn't presented enough specific evidence to support the case. Emily Joveski, Vista News, Victoria.
1: The town of Creston has released its latest public salary figures. Here's Storm Lenny with details.
3: According to the town's 2025 Statement of Financial Information, employee remuneration totaled $4.5 million last year, up about $181,000 from 2024. Chief Administrative Officer Michael Moore topped the list, receiving just over $202,000 last year. Mayor Arnold DeBoon was the highest paid elected official at nearly $45,000, while the town's seven elected officials received a combined $184,600.
1: The future home of new tennis and pickleball courts in Creston is still up in the air. The Creston Valley Tennis Club has proposed a new four-court facility at Kinsman Park, but council has asked staff to explore other possible locations before making a final decision. Councillor Norm Eisler says Kinsman Park has potential, but nearby residents need to be part of the conversation.
4: It's a good location, but you definitely need some community consultation around there.
5: Yeah.
4: I just love the idea in general. The more we can get people out being active, the better.
1: Staff will now compare Kinsman Park with other potential sites and bring recommendations back to council. Residential real estate sales heated up in our region in June. More from Kate Brown.
6: Over 300 homes changed hands last month in the Kootenay boundary. That was up from May and from the same time last year. The number of new listings was also up over last year, but down from the previous month. The Association of Interior Realtors calls it a particularly strong month for sales. Benchmark prices were up 1.5% for single-family homes to $634,000. Townhomes were down nearly 7% to $493,000. And condo prices rose almost 5% to $335,000.
1: And what do elbows up, kitty corner, and point form have in common? They're all Canadianisms that have just been added to the Oxford English Dictionary. New Words editor Dr. Jennifer Hurd says they're looking for a wide variety of usage over a long time.
7: If you think about it, a little bit like writing a biography of a word. So the Oxford English Dictionary is a historical dictionary. We try and tell, you know, effectively the life story of a word.
1: Hurd adds the dictionary maintains a massive database with some 60,000 suggestions on the watch list for possible inclusion.
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9: Good morning. Let's start with FIFA World Cup action. Yesterday, Portugal came up short in what could be Ronaldo's final World Cup match, losing to Spain 1-0. Belgium beat the U.S. 4-1 to advance to the quarterfinals. Today at 1, Vancouver, BC plays preparing to host its final World Cup match, Switzerland and Colombia. On the diamond, the San Francisco Giants beat up the Blue Jays 10-1 in the opener of their series. The Jays have now lost 3 in a row.
8: Summit weather.
9: Well, another sunny day. Maybe some clouds moving in this afternoon. A high 34. Could be windy today as well. Partly cloudy overnight. Low 14. Sunny tomorrow with a high of 32. And for Thursday, mix of sun and cloud. High 31. On the roads, we got paving for 10K near the Paulson Bridge. Single lane alternating traffic. That's Highway 3. Also on Highway 3, Kootenay Pass. Road maintenance work from 7 till 4 with single lane alternating traffic. If you see anything I need to know about, call 250-368-1290.
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we got lots of people having birthdays locally. We're going to start off. Mr. J. Ross, having a birthday. Thanks for always sending me notes when you're on vacation. Great to hear from you. Nadine Tremblay doesn't live here anymore, but has a bazillion friends who do. Send her a note. Wish her all the best. Don't tell her where you heard it, okay? Ron Christensen, happy 90th from the family. And happy 40th to Caslow Search and Rescue President Stefan Latrari. We're just celebrating with the Beatles musician, drummer, Ringo Starr turning 86. We got David Hodo turning 79. Who's singer David Hodo? That's the construction worker from the Village People. Comedian Jim Gaffigan is 60. And actor Georgia Fox from CSI, she's 58.

0: time for us to get over to AM4. Dan Ashman's on the phone. 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
1: Well, all kinds of things, Wayne. 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

There's a song that takes you back down memory lane, doesn't it? They always say that music can take you back to a time and place, and I know there's people listening right now that have got some crazy stories. When they hear that song or some Beach Boys, they go back. Yeah, share those stories if you want. You know what? That's, of course, the Beach Boys. It's 11 minutes before 8 o'clock. I don't complain too much about grocery prices. Sure, they've gone up, but I always buy things on sale. But I'm going to talk about one thing. I've got one thing that stands out to me, and maybe you've got one thing when you go to the grocery store that annoys you. We'll talk about that next.

0: It's Boot Sauce here on Summit Radio. So, Boot Sauce, I think of sauce, I think of groceries, I think of going shopping. And I don't really complain about the prices of things if it's too high. I try to look for everything that's on sale. That's how I go. That's why I choose meats. Whatever's on sale, that's what I end up buying and making. But there's one thing that I do that annoys me, and I don't know if it's just me, but it seems like, and I could be completely wrong, and you can let me know if I'm wrong, but it seems like butter goes up and down like the stock market, and I don't quite understand why. It's never like this consistent price. One day it seems to be like $7.50, $8.50, and then the next day it's like $5.50, and if you ever see butter for under $5, I buy that, but sometimes it's $5.99, sometimes it's $7.99. Like, I don't know. Does it just, is there something about butter that seems to be always happening, or is that different stores? I don't know why. That's the one thing, the only thing that drives me crazy. I seem to see the price of butter is just all over the place. And I keep thinking, wow, it's like a roller coaster when it comes to pricing butter.
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1: I'm Greg Nesteroff. Canada's National Minister of Energy and Natural Resources is in Trail today. Tim Hodgson is expected to make what's being described as a significant announcement related to critical minerals. He'll be at the Teck smelter at noon. Nurses are set to ramp up job action with a picket line at BC's largest hospital.
2: The BC Nurses Union says picketing at Vancouver General Hospital will begin Tuesday morning. The union launched job action last week, saying members across the province were refusing any non-nursing duties and non-necessary overtime. The BC Labour Relations Board sets minimum levels of service that must be maintained for nursing as an essential service. Emily Joveski, Vista News, Victoria.
1: The town of Creston's employee payroll increased about $181,000 last year. Here's Storm Lenny.
3: The town's 2025 statement of financial information shows employee remuneration totaled nearly $4.5 million in 2025, up from just over $4.2 million the year before. It also shows 35 employees earned above $75,000, compared with 27 in 2024. Chief Administrative Officer Michael Moore remained the town's top earner, receiving around $202,000. Meanwhile, total remuneration paid to council reached over $184,000.
1: The town of Creston isn't ready to commit to Kinsman Park as the future home of the new tennis and pickleball courts. The Creston Valley Tennis Club wants to build a new four-court facility there to replace the aging courts at the local high school. While council supports the idea, some want staff to explore other locations before moving ahead. Mayor Arnold DeBoon says one concern is the potential impact on neighbors.
4: History has shown that, especially pickleball, people that live in close proximity end up getting annoyed with it. The second thing is parking conflicts. And if we have tournaments and tennis, a lot of tennis there, there will be conflicts with parking.
1: Staff have been directed to compare Kinsman Park with other possible sites before bringing recommendations back to council. Real estate sales in the Kootenay boundary were up last month. Kate Brown reports.
5: According to the Association of Interior Realtors, 312 residential sales were recorded in the region in June. That's up from 267 in May. It's also a 4.7% increase on June 2025. The 547 new listings marked a 4.4% increase compared to the same month the previous year, but it was down from the 611 new listings in May. Overall, active listings in the region saw a 4.6% increase compared to June 2025 and stood at just 1,900. That was also above May's inventory. The association calls it a strong month and says the region outperformed many other markets across BC.
1: And a few Canadianisms have been added to the Oxford English Dictionary. They include elbows up, kitty corner, and point form. New words editor Dr. Jennifer Hurd says they try to include words and phrases from varieties of English all over the world.
6: We will periodically review the evidence for these. And what we're looking for is, you know, a wide variety of evidence from lots of different independent sources over a long period of time.
1: Every year, editors add or revise about 15,000 entries.
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8: Good morning. Let's start with FIFA World Cup action. Yesterday, Portugal came up short in what could be Ronaldo's final World Cup match, losing to Spain 1-0. Belgium beat the U.S. 4-1 to advance to the quarterfinals. Today at 1, Vancouver, BC plays, preparing to host its final World Cup match, Switzerland and Colombia. On the diamond, the San Francisco Giants beat up the Blue Jays 10-1 in the opener of their series. The Jays have now lost 3 in a row.
7: Summit weather.
8: Well, another sunny day, maybe some clouds moving in this afternoon. A high 34, could be windy today as well. Partly cloudy overnight, low 14, sunny tomorrow with a high of 32. And for Thursday, mix of sun and cloud, high 31. On the roads, we got paving for 10K near the Paulson Bridge. Single lane alternating traffic, that's Highway 3. Also on Highway 3, Kootenay Pass, road maintenance work from 7 till 4 with single lane alternating traffic. If you see anything I need to know about, call 250-368-1290.
7: Whoever said it's lonely at the top,
9: lonely at the top,
7: lonely at the top,
9: lonely at the top,
7: didn't have a playlist like this.

Just no nonsense, great rock and roll, guitars, drums, bass. Yeah, that's all he needed, and he sounded great. That's why everybody loves Tom Petty and the Heartbreakers. That's Refugee. Hey, good morning. I'm Wayne. If you're just tuning in, welcome to the show.

Well, my brother just went and saw Joe Jackson. Is she really going out with him? Said he was unbelievable. I don't know if anybody has noticed this, but there seems to be a lot of butterflies that are out there right now. If you do any hiking, you go up to any elevation. I'm not really noticing them down in town, but when you go up, then I noticed them. And especially yesterday, my buddy Shane and I, we went mountain biking up at Larch Ridge. And, you know, biathlon, blackjack, and by Rosslyn's. And all of a sudden, there's butterflies everywhere. We're riding our bikes, and the butterflies are just kind of flying away. And it was wild. I don't think I've ever seen so many butterflies. What's with that? Is there some kind of a meaning to this? Like, when there's lots of butterflies, that means we'll have lots of huckleberries. We'll have a short summer. I don't know. Like, is there a meaning to having lots of butterflies that you know of? You can always text me, 250-368-1290. But otherwise, if you love butterflies, boy, this is your year.

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Today's smooth criminal was kind of smart, but not really smart enough. He faces up to 5 years in prison after authorities found him living illegally in an Arizona national forest for 8 years, surrounded by 1,000 pounds of trash. This man named Mark is 65 years of age, and they found him multiple man-made fire pits, a canopy structure utilized as a carport, and scattered household goods everywhere. They said it was probably one of the worst residential cases they've ever seen, with people like being squatters in the national park. And so anyway, he ended up being charged and arrested. And I guess he had a whole bunch of warrants out for his arrest anyway. But you would think if you had a bunch of warrants out, you would try to keep the area as clean as possible and then not draw any attention to yourself. And that's why I'm featuring him as today's smooth criminal.

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1: I'm Greg Nesteroff. A big announcement is being promised today at the Teck Smelter in Trail. National Energy and Natural Resources Minister Tim Hodgson will deliver it at noon. All that's being said in advance is that it's related to critical minerals. BC's Attorney General is welcoming a BC Court of Appeal decision that clears the way for the province's class action lawsuit against opioid companies.
2: Nikki Sharma says the decisions clear the last barriers for the trial to proceed in early 2028. BC launched the suit on behalf of all Canadian governments seeking to recover health care costs due to alleged harms caused by overprescription of opioid medications. The BC Court of Appeal decision late last month dismissed challenges by pharmaceutical companies who argued the province hadn't presented enough specific evidence to support the case. Emily Joveski, Vista News, Victoria.
1: The town of Creston has released its latest public salary figures. Here's Storm Lenny with details.
3: According to the town's 2025 Statement of Financial Information, employee remuneration totaled $4.5 million last year, up about $181,000 from 2024. Chief Administrative Officer Michael Moore topped the list, receiving just over $202,000 last year. Mayor Arnold DeBoon was the highest paid elected official at nearly $45,000, while the town's seven elected officials received a combined $184,600.
1: The future home of new tennis and pickleball courts in Creston is still up in the air. The Creston Valley Tennis Club has proposed a new four-court facility at Kinsman Park, but council has asked staff to explore other possible locations before making a final decision. Councillor Norm Eisler says Kinsman Park has potential, but nearby residents need to be part of the conversation.
4: It's a good location, but you definitely need some community consultation around there.
5: Yeah.
4: I just love the idea in general. The more we can get people out being active, the better.
1: Staff will now compare Kinsman Park with other potential sites and bring recommendations back to council. Residential real estate sales heated up in our region in June. More from Kate Brown.
6: Over 300 homes changed hands last month in the Kootenay boundary. That was up from May and from the same time last year. The number of new listings was also up over last year, but down from the previous month. The Association of Interior Realtors calls it a particularly strong month for sales. Benchmark prices were up 1.5% for single-family homes to $634,000. Townhomes were down nearly 7% to $493,000. And condo prices rose almost 5% to $335,000.
1: And what do elbows up, kitty corner, and point form have in common? They're all Canadianisms that have just been added to the Oxford English Dictionary. New Words editor Dr. Jennifer Hurd says they're looking for a wide variety of usage over a long time.
7: If you think about it, a little bit like writing a biography of a word. So the Oxford English Dictionary is a historical dictionary. We try and tell, you know, effectively the life story of a word.
1: Hurd adds the dictionary maintains a massive database with some 60,000 suggestions on the watch list for possible inclusion.
8: Summit Sports.
9: Good morning. Let's start with FIFA World Cup action. Yesterday, Portugal came up short in what could be Ronaldo's final World Cup match, losing to Spain 1-0. Belgium beat the U.S. 4-1 to advance to the quarterfinals. Today at 1, Vancouver, BC plays preparing to host its final World Cup match, Switzerland and Colombia. On the diamond, the San Francisco Giants beat up the Blue Jays 10-1 in the opener of their series. The Jays have now lost 3 in a row.
0: Summit weather.
9: Well, another sunny day, maybe some clouds moving in this afternoon. A high 34, could be windy today as well. Partly cloudy overnight, low 14. Sunny tomorrow with a high of 32. And for Thursday, mix of sun and cloud, high 31. On the roads, we got paving for 10K near the Paulson Bridge. Single lane alternating traffic, that's Highway 3. Also on Highway 3, Kootenay Pass, road maintenance work from 7 till 4 with single lane alternating traffic. If you see anything I need to know about, call 250-368-1290.
10: 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And if you're making it here, we want to hear it. 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

0: When I do vacation, I live in a happy little bubble.
1: Yes.
0: Basically, it's where am I going to hike? Where am I going to bike? What am I going to eat? Am I going to hang out with maybe some family members, some friends? That's pretty much it. Now, if something significant happens in the world, my wife will let me know. Other than that, once again, in the happy little bubble. So I didn't realize last week, Bryan Adams released a Go Canada Go kind of song called 51st State. I know Andrea played a clip of this last week, but if you haven't heard it, here's a little snippet.

beloved Canadian Pride from Mr. Bryan Adams. And if you want to actually read the lyrics, they're very powerful. You can just click on YouTube, Bryan Adams, 51st State, because he's actually got one with all the lyrics there as well.

0: Summit.
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2: For the past 2 years, one question dominated the market. How much AI do you own? Now, investors are asking, what's next? While AI and large technology companies remain key market drivers, leadership is beginning to broaden. Financials, industrial, utilities, and even some international markets are contributing more to overall returns. That doesn't mean the AI story is over. Instead, it's entering its new phase, with investors looking beyond the companies building AI to those using it to boost productivity and grow earnings. This is a healthy development. Markets tend to be more resilient when gains are spread across a wider range of sectors rather than concentrated in just a handful of companies. It's also a good reminder that market leadership is always evolving. Instead of trying to predict the next winning sector, maintaining a diversified portfolio remains one of the best ways to navigate changing market conditions.
3: Verican Capital Management, Inc. is a registered portfolio manager. See website for details.

0: It's an almost perfect song because it's just, the lyrics are great. You got Peter Fredette doing those backup vocals, which are amazing. And then the guitar tones and the guitar solos are unbelievable. So it's just a perfect combination from Kim Mitchell. Coming up now to 5 minutes before nine.
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1: I'm Greg Nesteroff. Canada's National Minister of Energy and Natural Resources is in Trail today. Tim Hodgson is expected to make what's being described as a significant announcement related to critical minerals. He'll be at the Teck smelter at noon. Nurses are set to ramp up job action with a picket line at BC's largest hospital.
2: The BC Nurses Union says picketing at Vancouver General Hospital will begin Tuesday morning. The union launched job action last week, saying members across the province were refusing any non-nursing duties and non-necessary overtime. The BC Labor Relations Board sets minimum levels of service that must be maintained for nursing as an essential service. Emily Joveski, Vista News, Victoria.
1: The town of Creston's employee payroll increased about $181,000 last year. Here's Storm Lenny.
3: The town's 2025 statement of financial information shows employee remuneration totaled nearly $4.5 million in 2025, up from just over $4.2 million the year before. It also shows 35 employees earned above $75,000, compared with 27 in 2024. Chief Administrative Officer Michael Moore remained the town's top earner, receiving around $202,000. Meanwhile, total remuneration paid to council reached over $184,000.
1: The town of Creston isn't ready to commit to Kinsman Park as the future home of the new tennis and pickleball courts. The Creston Valley Tennis Club wants to build a new four-court facility there to replace the aging courts at the local high school. While council supports the idea, some want staff to explore other locations before moving ahead. Mayor Arnold DeBoon says one concern is the potential impact on neighbors.
4: History has shown that, especially pickleball, people that live in close proximity end up getting annoyed with it. The second thing is parking conflicts, and if we have tournaments and tennis, a lot of tennis there will be conflicts with parking.
1: Staff have been directed to compare Kinsman Park with other possible sites before bringing recommendations back to council. Real estate sales in the Kootenay boundary were up last month. Kate Brown reports.
5: According to the Association of Interior Realtors, 312 residential sales were recorded in the region in June. That's up from 267 in May. It's also a 4.7% increase on June 2025. The 547 new listings marked a 4.4% increase compared to the same month the previous year, but it was down from the 611 new listings in May. Overall, active listings in the region saw a 4.6% increase compared to June 2025 and stood at just 1,900. That was also above May's inventory. The association calls it a strong month and says the region outperformed many other markets across BC.
1: And a few Canadianisms have been added to the Oxford English Dictionary. They include elbows up, kitty corner, and point form. New words editor Dr. Jennifer Hurd says they try to include words and phrases from varieties of English all over the world.
6: We will periodically review the evidence for these. And what we're looking for is, you know, a wide variety of evidence from lots of different independent sources over a long period of time.
1: Every year, editors add or revise about 15,000 entries.
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8: Good morning. Let's start with FIFA World Cup action. Yesterday, Portugal came up short in what could be Ronaldo's final World Cup match, losing to Spain 1-0. Belgium beat the U.S. 4-1 to advance to the quarterfinals. Today at 1, Vancouver, BC plays, preparing to host its final World Cup match, Switzerland and Colombia. On the diamond, the San Francisco Giants beat up the Blue Jays 10-1 in the opener of their series. The Jays have now lost 3 in a row.
7: Summit weather.
8: Well, another sunny day, maybe some clouds moving in this afternoon. A high 34, could be windy today as well. Partly cloudy overnight, low 14. Sunny tomorrow with a high of 32. And for Thursday, mix of sun and cloud, high 31. On the roads, we got paving for 10K near the Paulson Bridge. Single lane alternating traffic, that's Highway 3. Also on Highway 3, Kootenay Pass, road maintenance work from 7 till 4 with single lane alternating traffic. If you see anything I need to know about, call 250-368-1290.
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Well, it's Tuesday, July the 7th. What happened on this date in history? Well, 1968, the British rock group Yardbirds disbanded. The guitar player Jimmy Page recruited some new members to fill concert commitments. That new group became Led Zeppelin. 1969, Canada's House of Commons approves equality of French-English language. 1991, Nelson Mandela became the president of the African National Congress political party. And in 1995, the Memphis Mad Dogs played their first CFL home game versus our BC Lions. Do you remember when they tried to expand into the U.S.? Memphis Mad Dogs. I wonder if anybody's got like a jersey or a hat with them on it. It'd be like a collector's item. Nobody would even have that. That's what happened on this date in history.

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California Wave Summit Radio, and it's time for Summit Tuesday at the Royal Theater. The pop, the popcorn, and the movie, it's all $12. Minions and Monsters, the number one movie, is playing at 2, 4:30, and 7. The Minions first appeared on the big screen in what animated feature film? Tell me that, and you're going to win a pass for you and a friend to go to the movies. Minions first appeared on the big screen in which animated featured film? 250-368-1290 to take a guess. Make sure you put your name in with your guess. 250-368-1290. Good luck.

0: to tell you, Gash is pretty excited this morning because knew the answer to my question and won two passes to go to the Royal Theater to watch Minions and Monsters, and knew that the Minions first appeared on the big screen in Despicable Me, which premiered way back in 2010. First time texter, by the way, so congratulations.
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It's Michael Jackson's Smooth Criminal here on Summit, and it was on this date in 2009. A memorial service was held for Michael Jackson at the Staples Center in Los Angeles. The worldwide audience was estimated at over 2.5 billion people.

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It's Glass Tiger, Diamond Sun, ending off my time on the radio for today. Have yourselves a great Tuesday. Thanks for playing along. Thanks for listening. Have yourselves a wonderful afternoon, and I will chat with you again tomorrow. I'm going to leave you with Down with Webster.

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coming up. We'll play you a song that was a huge hit when it first was released, and then it hit the charts again 15 years later in the mid-90s. Thanks to the popular film Reality Bites, Winona Ryder. They're in the convenience store buying some munchies. The song comes over the convenience store radio. They have to have a dance party, which they do, before completing their purchase of munchies. And if I were in a convenience store right now, picking up my scratch and wins and corn nuts, and the song came on, I probably would be inclined to attempt a dance move, maybe a little side-to-side shuffle, followed up by a spin, and then I'll probably bump into the charging cable display, knock those all over the floor. I'm sorry about that. It's what happens when a clumsy guy tries to dance in a convenience store. Never a good idea. So cancel that. Not going to do it. Just do a dance on the desk here. That way, no convenience store displays will get hurt. Oh, and the song. No, no, no, no, no, no. My Sharona.

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0: Just sitting here reminiscing back to March 2026. 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
1: We surpassed the halfway point of the year, and there are some that are making the commitment to take on mid-year resolutions. You've got the resolutions that happen at the beginning of the year, and then at mid-year, well, let's try again. Some of the popular mid-year resolutions: working out more frequently, changing diet, quitting this, quitting that. Pretty much the same as New Year's resolutions, but less guilt when you give up. That's my prediction anyway. I know a motivational speaker will be like, yeah, that's a fixed mindset. Negative. Realistic. Going on summer vacation, is that environment conducive to a successful mid-year resolution? Can we switch this up and just go with a three-quarters the way through the year resolution instead? That might be better.

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Down to the final two matches for the round of 16 World Cup of Soccer. Final match to be played for this tournament at BC Place, Switzerland and Colombia. And it's been really nice seeing the highlights and watching the games that BC Place hosted. The fans in the stands just having a great time. Love that. And, of course, those two Team Canada matches that BC Place hosted. Great work there. And wish Canada was still in it, but not to be. Maybe next time around. Summit Middays with Chris Kuchar and the Scene. Big Sugar.

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1: Going analog, putting down the devices, and enjoying some face-to-face socialization. Board game night. A lot of people do that. Break out the board games. Although things can get heated with board games. People are competitive sometimes. They're passionate about the game. Don't like losing. One in five people have banned a board game for causing problems on game night. You've seen it happen. Somebody gets upset. Next thing you know, the Monopoly board game is tipped over. All the money, all the board pieces, the dice scatter all over the room. There's a shouting match. That's unfortunate. Top five most frequently banned games. Jenga, Scrabble, not playing sorry. It's banned. Uno and the most frequently banned board game for board game night. It's Monopoly.

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0: Working on tending to that garden. Get to garden. I get to garden. Trying not to look at it as a chore. Oh, I have to do the gardening. I get to garden. Lucky. Going with that mindset. Listen to Mr. Motivational Speaker here. About 40 minutes ago, I was all negative about the mid-year resolution thing.
1: Gonna fail.
0: For 40 minutes, a person can change. You can. It's just a choice. I had the 40-minute attitude adjustment, and here we are, going on about how wonderful gardening is, because according to the incredible team at the Gardener's World magazine head office and their survey, 80% of people with gardens are happy with their lives, especially when they get a maximum yield. How do you like them tomatoes?

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Everybody's got their favorite spot on the couch. 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Cats are. As a cat dad, I can tell you this. Happens daily. I'm watching a show. Pause. Hang on. 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The cats. Yeah, they just... It's like they sit there and they sleep with one eye open, like waiting for you to leave. So they can scan.

0: Summit.
1: 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The film industry became limitless with digital animation and 3D technology. 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
2: There are those movies that you watch over and over and you just don't get tired of them. Like every summer, I watch Karate Kid, Back to the Future, and Fast Times at Ridgemont High. That's because the channel I watch, they just run them in rotation every summer. So I just keep watching them over and over again. And I don't mind. But on the list of movies you can watch over and over, the top ones, Casablanca, which is a classic. It's old. It's in black and white. Came out in 42. The Sandlot, aside from the chase scene that goes on forever, this could be the perfect kids movie. That came out in 1993. Movies you can watch over and over again. Star Wars, the first one from the 70s, A New Hope. Big Lebowski, perfect film to watch again and again, according to this list, because its plot is somewhat complex. It requires repeated viewings to fully grasp it. Also features some of the best characters ever. The Dude, Walter and Donnie. And also on the list of movies you can watch over and over, Shawshank Redemption. Why is that one so watchable? Adapted from a novella by Stephen King. Compelling story. Directed by a 3-time Oscar nominee. And, well, it stars Morgan Freeman and Tim Robbins. That pretty much does it.

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1: I'm Storm Lenny. A big announcement is being promised today at the Tech Smelter and Trail. National Energy and Natural Resource Minister Tim Hodgson will deliver it at noon. All that's being said in advance is that it's related to critical minerals. BC's Attorney General is welcoming a BC Court of Appeal decision that clears the way for the province's class action lawsuit against opioid companies.
2: Nikki Sharma says the decisions clear the last barriers for the trial to proceed in early 2028. BC launched the suit on behalf of all Canadian governments, seeking to recover health care costs due to alleged harms caused by overprescription of opioid medications. The BC Court of Appeal decision late last month dismissed challenges by pharmaceutical companies who argued the province hadn't presented enough specific evidence to support the case. Emily Joveski, Vista News, Victoria.
1: The town of Creston's employee payroll increased by about $181,000 last year. The town's 2025 statement of financial information shows employee remuneration totaled nearly $4.5 million in 2025, up from just over $4.2 million the year before. It also shows 35 employees earned above $75,000 compared to 27 in 2024. Chief Administrative Officer Michael Moore remains the town's top earner, receiving around $202,000. Meanwhile, total remuneration paid to council reached about $184,600. The future home of new tennis and pickleball courts in Creston is still up in the air. The Creston Valley Tennis Club has proposed a new four-court facility at Kinsman Park, but council has asked staff to explore other possible locations before making a final decision. Councillor Norm Eisler says Kinsman Park has potential, but nearby residents need to be a part of the conversation.
3: It's a good location, but you definitely need some community consultation around there.
4: Yeah,
3: I just love the idea in general. The more we can get people out being active, the better.
1: Staff will now compare Kinsman Park with other potential sites and bring recommendations back to council. Residential real estate sales heated up in our region in June. More from Kate Brown.
5: Over 300 homes changed hands last month in the Kootenay boundary. That was up from May and from the same time last year. The number of new listings was also up over last year, but down from the previous month. The Association of Interior Realtors calls it a particularly strong month for sales. Benchmark prices were up 1.5% for single-family homes to $634,000. Townhomes were down nearly 7% to $493,000. And condo prices rose almost 5% to $335,000.
1: What do elbows up, kitty corner, and point form have in common? They're all Canadianisms that have just been added to the Oxford English Dictionary. New Words editor Dr. Jennifer Hurd says they're looking for a wide variety of usage over a long time.
6: If you think about it, a little bit like writing a biography of a word. So the Oxford English Dictionary is a historical dictionary. We try and tell, you know, effectively the life story of a word.
1: Hurd adds the dictionary maintains a massive database with some 60,000 suggestions on the watch list for possible inclusion.
0: Summit Sports.
1: The Blue Jays are looking to get out of their recent slump this afternoon. One run scored in the past 30 games has caused Toronto to fall a full 11.5 games behind Tampa for top spot in the AL East. If they didn't score yesterday, they might have broke their 1981 franchise record of 31 straight scoreless innings. Meanwhile, the Raptors have invited Kyle Lowry back to their facility to officially retire. The 40-year-old might go down as the best Raptor of all time, finishing first in the franchise for three-point shots attempted and scored, and second of all time in games and minutes played. As a retirement gift, he and his wife will join the Toronto Tempo as part of the WNBA's ownership team. And with about 10 minutes remaining, Argentina was able to score three goals and eliminate Egypt from the FIFA World Cup with a 3-2 win. This will keep Argentina undefeated throughout the entire tournament. Meanwhile, Switzerland takes on Colombia in the late game.
0: Summit weather.
1: Single lane traffic is in effect on Highway 3 over the Brilliant Bridge until 4 p.m. and on a section of Highway 3 between Salmo and Creston and a stretch between Castlegar and Christina Lake. In our weather forecast, sunny with a high of 34 this afternoon, the chance of showers dropping down to 14 tonight, sunny with a high of 32 tomorrow afternoon, and clear skies dropping down to 13 for tomorrow night. I'm Storm Lenny.
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sometimes couples argue over text. Official name for that, fexting. We're fexting. And some would assume that texting only arguments might be worse than the face-to-face argument. Not necessarily the case, because texting, aka fexting, gives people time to think before responding, helping to avoid saying something that they'll regret. You're face-to-face arguing and things get heated. But when you see it on the screen, like, oh gosh, stop it right now. Calm down. Don't send that. Next time you feel an argument coming on, hit the pause button. Let's stop right now. Let's not do this face-to-face. I'll go out in the backyard with my device. You go in the basement with yours. And we'll have a fexting argument instead. And we'll get this solved in a very calm manner. Send a heart emoji to each other after the argument. And all is well. Fexting. And then you can go back to face-to-face communication. Or not. Just stay in the backyard. Play a video game. Wait, that choice sounds like an argument starter. Scratch that.

0: Summit.
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Guns N' Roses, Welcome to the Jungle, inspiration for William Shatner, his heavy metal album that should be released soon, a gathering of forces featuring some Hall of Fame metal legends helping out in the recording of the album, some metal cover songs from Mr. Shatner, and also some originals inspired by, that's right, Guns N' Roses. There's one song that William Shatner wrote that name drops GNR on a few occasions. Looking forward to hearing that. At 95, William Shatner will become the oldest person ever to release a heavy metal album.

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1: Well, we are halfway through the year, and Variety has come out with their picks for the best movies of 2026 so far. One called Blue Heron, a Canadian film about Hungarian immigrants who try to build a new life in BC, and they have a lot of challenges to deal with. Best movies of the year so far. Epic Elvis Presley in concert as they found all this footage from his Vegas years and put together this film. There's one called Obsession, which is a low-budget horror film. Made a lot of money at the box office. It's right up there. Power Ballad. Paul Rudd, Nick Jonas. Not a huge box office smash, but the critics love that one. Best movies of the year so far from Variety. Toy Story 5. Big box office smash. Good reviews, too. And another movie on Variety's picks for the best films of 2026 so far. One called Silent Friend. And it's about connecting people across different eras through this mysterious tree. And it's about humanity's relationship with nature. And it asks whether communication between humans and plants might be possible. That sounds like a very unique premise.

Sarah McLachlan and Live and Let Die. Paul McCartney, who is a special guest on the Rolling Stones new album. He appears on a song. That album, Foreign Tongues, comes out on Friday. Other guests that join the Stones, Chad Smith from the Chili Peppers, Robert Smith from The Cure, and this guy, Steve Winwood, Higher Love, Summit Radio.

0: Comment.
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Burning Room is number 5. Smells Like Teen Spirit, 4. Seven Nation Army is 3. G&R Sweet Child, 2. In at number 1, Metallica, Master of Puppets, for the top riffs played at guitar stores. Some glaring omissions on the list, I know. Ode to Joy, Beethoven, and Zeppelin. I guess they're a band. Wasn't Zeppelin banned in a movie? Wayne's World, Party Time, excellent. Yeah, it was the one, yeah.

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Phil Collins, Against All Odds, Summit Middays with Chris Kuchar. Time to head out, go home, and I'll run through the sprinkler. Got to do that a few times. It's one of the great summer pastimes, running through the sprinkler. Also going for a bike ride around the neighborhood, and you cruise past one of the neighbor's places. They have their sprinkler going in the front yard. So you cut in, get as close to the curb as possible, so their sprinkler water gives you a little splash as you ride your bike past. Ah, that's a good feeling. Think refreshing thoughts. Take care.

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say time flies when you're having fun, and I think it really does because I can't believe it's already at 2 o'clock, which means it's time for Afternoons with Andrea. I'll take you through the rest of the day here on Summit Radio with some great throwbacks as always, starting off with our Canadian band, The Odds.

already know it. Sweet Home Alabama. Can't go wrong with some Lynyrd Skynyrd on Kootenai Summit Radio. You really know it's summertime when you walk out the door and whew, you're just like hit with this heat wave. You know, it sort of just slaps you in the face. But honestly, it's so nice. Like, this has been such a nice July so far. Just really nice, sunny, hot, clear days. And they've all had this nice little breeze. I don't know if you've noticed that too, but like, it makes sitting in the shade just so divine. It's Afternoons with Andrea, and here's Offspring.

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Day is back. They have just released a brand new song, and it's not just any song. It's featured on their up-and-coming comedy. They are making a movie, so stay tuned. We're going to play a clip of their new song and talk a bit more about this very interesting movie. It's Summit.

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0: on Summit. And it really is a green day because this morning they released a brand new song and it's something a little bit different, something that they haven't really done before. It's called I'm Never Gonna RIP. We're gonna listen to a little clip of it. But first, I gotta tell you about the movie that it's going to be on. So this is part of the soundtrack for Green Day's own movie. It's a coming of age comedy called Nimrods. So the whole plot follows three teenagers and they're all in this like garage rock band that they call the Analog Dogs. And then there's just this cross-country road trip that's like, you know, full of all kinds of events. So to go with that like fun road trippy summer vibe, here's a bit of their brand new song.
1: Hello?

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Hey, hope you're having a great Tuesday afternoon. It is Andrea on Summit Radio. And ever since I bought a BC Parks plate for my car, I've noticed them so much more on other vehicles. And really, people match them to their car. I love that. But I also gotta say that each of the three options really define British Columbia, in my opinion, in our nature, and especially the Kootenays. All three of them could be from the Kootenays, for all you know, right? Like the sunset over the snowy mountain peak, that could be white water. You never know. There's just a bear in a meadow. I mean, come on, that's very Kootenay. And then the last one is like a beautiful sunrise over a pond and some calm water with, like, you know, luscious greenery around. And honestly, that could be anywhere along like Kootenay Lake or, you know, just somewhere down the lake road, Balfour maybe. I don't know. I just think the BC Parks plates, they're actually a good representation, especially of the Kootenays.

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Hi, it is Afternoons with Andrea. Next up on Summit Radio, a very special Toronto band. They were formed in the late 60s, which is why it blows my mind that they're still touring. In fact, they're actually coming to Vancouver this December, and tickets are pretty good prices, like $140. You can't really find that nowadays. So here they are. It's Rush, New World Man on Kootenay's Summit Radio.

The fact of the matter is, as modern day humans, we sit a lot. Sitting on the couch to watch a movie, sitting in the car on your commute to work, maybe you even sit for work. Well, we've all heard before that sitting is not healthy, but it's sort of vague, right? Like, how is it not healthy? Well, apparently there is a parallel between cancer risk and the amount that you sit. But I'm not saying this to scare you. In fact, there is a simple change to how you sit that is linked to lower cancer risk. 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

long, unbroken periods of time, no matter how active you are otherwise. And body weight, none of that even matters, actually. So knowing this, they've done tons of research on to understand why this is the case and how to try to mitigate that. And what we have found is that the more you can break up your sitting, the less likely you are to have cancer later in your life. Even folding laundry or going for a short walk, you know, just light, easy activities, even making dinner, is linked to lower cancer risk. I don't exactly know the science behind why this is the case, but they've been able to prove it in studies and whatnot. I guess moving just gets the blood flowing and keeps everything working well. So our bodies move, and we might as well move them, hey? It's Afternoons with Andrea.

0: sure, parenting can be tough. But look at it this way. You now have your own mini landscaping crew to cut the lawn. 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

0: It's time to get on down to AM Forward and AM Plus. Dan Ashman's on the phone. Dan, what's going on today?
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That was Stained with It's Been a While. And other than the cherry blossoms, it's been a while since we've had such a variety of fully blooming flowers. I'm talking wildflowers and in the garden. It is the time. I mean, roses, they're just all at their peak right now. Lilies are so delightful. Zinnias, maybe even cosmos. I love little cosmo bouquets. And wildflowers are delightful too. Any kind, really. And they're just so nice to take a little handful, not even a big handful, and put them in a little vase or a cup and just leave them around the house, on the kitchen table, on your bedside table. They just brighten up the room. They smell good and fresh, and it's so nice to enjoy them indoors and out.

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2: Today is an important day, not just for Trail, not just for British Columbia, but for Canada.
1: That's Federal Energy and Natural Resources Minister Tim Hodgson. He announced a $400 million government investment in the Teck smelter. That's nearly half the expected price tag to increase the company's ability to process critical minerals. Teck CEO Jonathan Price was asked what it'll mean for employment in Trail.
3: So we expect this to create hundreds of jobs through the construction phase of the work that will be carried out here. And then, of course, what this does is it underwrites the long-term viability of the Trail smelter facility.
1: The deal calls for an equity-like investment by the government, and it lets Canada negotiate for rights to some of the germanium, antimony, and gallium to be produced in Trail. Details haven't been revealed. The minister cited commercial confidentiality, sensitive markets, and national security. The announcement was music to the mayor's ears.
4: I'm just so excited about it. We've been waiting patiently to find out what the announcement was.
1: Colleen Jones calls it a vote of confidence in Trail and the local Teck workforce.
4: Little old Trail, we're in the right place at the right time, I think, and I think it's just going to be really, really huge for this region.
1: The investment announced today comes from something called the Canada Critical Mineral Accelerator. It was introduced in last year's federal budget. Grand Forks RCMP are looking to identify two people believed to be responsible for hateful graffiti. Police say the graffiti was found on a sidewalk near 2nd Street and Central Avenue early Tuesday morning. Surveillance footage shows two suspects wearing dark clothing in the area around 2:20 a.m. We've posted photos of the suspect on MyGrandForksNow.com. Anyone with information is asked to contact RCMP or Crime Stoppers. Two drivers are off the road after separate impaired driving investigations in Nelson last month. Nelson police say a 32-year-old Nelson man and a 45-year-old Weimer man each failed two roadside breath tests during separate traffic stops on June 23rd and 24th. Both received 90-day driving prohibitions and had their vehicles impounded for 30 days. As support grows for a temporary winter shelter in Creston, council is pushing back on the idea that it's standing in the way. Council discussed the issue last week after receiving a letter supporting the Creston Valley Dense Society's campaign for a 10-bed overnight winter shelter. Councillor Carolyn Houghton supports the local effort, but feels there's a misconception about the town's role.
5: I think there might still be a bit of an impression that we aren't in support. I think we need to change the impression that we're not a barrier to a homeless shelter. We'll advocate for it, but we're not the barrier for it.
1: Council also reiterated that funding and operating shelters is the province's responsibility, though they will continue advocacy efforts. BC is pursuing legal action against artificial intelligence company OpenAI related to February's mass shooting in Tumblr Ridge. The company has said employees raised concerns about the suspect's interactions with ChatGPT months before the shooting, but it decided not to alert police. Attorney General Nikki Sharma says the province has retained legal counsel in BC and California to explore options to recover costs related to the tragedy.
6: When there are serious concerns that opportunities to prevent harm were missed, we, as a government, have the responsibility to act.
1: Six children and two women were killed at a home and a school in the northern BC community. RCMP say the suspect also killed themselves.
0: Summit Sports.
1: The Blue Jays are looking to get out of their recent slump this afternoon. One run scored in the past 30 games has caused Toronto to fall a full 11.5 games behind Tampa for top spot in the AL East. If they didn't score yesterday, they might have broke their 1981 franchise record of 31 straight scoreless innings. Meanwhile, the Raptors have invited Kyle Lowry back to their facility to officially retire. The 40-year-old might go down as the best Raptor of all time, finishing first in the franchise for three-point shots attempted and scored, and second of all time in games and minutes played. As a retirement gift, he and his wife will join the Toronto Tempo as part of the WNBA's ownership team. And finally, Switzerland and Colombia needed penalties to finish the round of 16 at the FIFA World Cup this afternoon. Colombia dominated in nearly every other advanced category, but Switzerland only missed a single shot when it counted to advance to the Grade 8.
0: Summit weather.
7: On the roads, on Highway 3, on the Kootenay River Bridge going to West Creston, watch for single lane alternating traffic between 6 a.m. and 8 p.m. for the rest of the week. Tonight, a low of 14 with a 30% chance of showers. Tomorrow, a high of 32 and sunshine, dropping to 13 Wednesday night for clear skies.
0: 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Summit

Lockwood with Jerk, kicking off our 4 o'clock. It is Afternoons with Andrea, and now that summer is in full swing, quite literally, it's the time of year to head on down to your local golf course. And lucky for us, if you're looking for an excuse to get golfing, there's a golf classic coming up in a couple of weeks here, July 17th, for KVRH Health Foundation. So it'll be in Trail, and it's all to support their Mental Health Matters campaign. They're still looking for sponsorship opportunities, so if you're a business or know someone that would like to sponsor this event, they're definitely open to that, and volunteering as well. If you just want to be part of the event and help out a good cause, learn more on their website, kvrhhealthfoundation.ca, for their golf classic.

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You just cannot go wrong with Billy Joel. It is Afternoons with Andrea, and we're fully switching up the vibe here. Something more recent from Maroon 5 and a whole different groove. This is Makes Me Wonder on Summit while we think about today's Mythbusters. Do you think it's a myth or fact that goldfish have a 3-second memory? 3 seconds. I don't know. Stay tuned for the answer.

0: 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You believed it. But is it actually true?
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2: 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A goldfish has a 3-second memory. 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It blew my mind too, but goldfish can actually remember things for up to 3 months. Admittedly, they're not the smartest creatures, but 3 seconds? Come on.

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It's Afternoons with Andrea, and if you're a parent, you know better than anyone that you have to make sacrifices for your family and for your kids. And there's one man who actually had six children that knew this very, very well. His passion, his undying love in life was cars, and he actually had a pretty cool car when he was young. It was a 1969 Mustang Mach 1. And when he ended up having his six children, he knew he needed to sell it. So he traded it in, despite his love for it, because, you know, family comes first. And since he loved this car so much, he always told his kids about it and all these stories of driving it and, you know, being a rambunctious young lad. And every Father's Day, they actually would go to a car show to celebrate his love of cars. And that was the same this year until something completely unexpected happened. Stay tuned and I'll tell you the rest of the story coming up on Summit.

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7: 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Living

Some days it's easy to lose faith in humanity, but if there's one story that revived my faith in humanity, it is this one. Now, strap in, because this is a roller coaster. Okay, this guy named Daniel Allen had a love of cars for his whole life. He grew up with a pretty cool one. It was a 1969 Mustang Mach 1. He ended up having 6 sons. So he wanted them to love cars too, obviously. Once he had 6 children, though, he knew that he had to trade away this Mustang. He knew he needed something more practical. So it was no longer, but he had all the stories and all the memories. You know, the classic car stories like, oh, I swooned your mother with this car. So there was one of his sons that was listening a little more intently than the others. And they had this tradition where they shared a love of cars every Father's Day. And they'd go to car shows. And that's when this year, this car show took an unexpected turn, because lo and behold, Daniel's 1969 Mustang Mach 1 was in the show. And who had the keys? But his son. He handed his dad the keys to this Mustang, told him to get in, and it was very emotional. Like, his dad just could not believe that he got his dream childhood car back, and it's like exact same color, same interior. It was quite a miracle, really. But just such an amazing thing to repay your father's sacrifice, because sometimes sacrifices don't even feel like sacrifices for parents, and they do them without even thinking twice. And I think that was definitely this instance. So if that doesn't restore your faith in humanity, I don't know what could.

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2: Today is an important day, not just for Trail, not just for British Columbia, but for Canada.
1: That's Federal Energy and Natural Resources Minister Tim Hodgson. He announced a $400 million government investment in the Teck smelter. That's nearly half the expected price tag to increase the company's ability to process critical minerals. Teck CEO Jonathan Price was asked what it'll mean for employment in Trail.
3: So we expect this to create hundreds of jobs through the construction phase of the work that will be carried out here. And then, of course, what this does is it underwrites the long-term viability of the Trail smelter facility.
1: The deal calls for an equity-like investment by the government, and it lets Canada negotiate for rights to some of the germanium, antimony, and gallium to be produced in Trail. Details haven't been revealed. The minister cited commercial confidentiality, sensitive markets, and national security. The announcement was music to the mayor's ears.
4: I'm just so excited about it. We've been waiting patiently to find out what the announcement was.
1: Colleen Jones calls it a vote of confidence in Trail and the local Teck workforce.
4: Little old Trail, we're in the right place at the right time, I think, and I think it's just going to be really, really huge for this region.
1: The investment announced today comes from something called the Canada Critical Mineral Accelerator. It was introduced in last year's federal budget. Grand Forks RCMP are looking to identify two people believed to be responsible for hateful graffiti. Police say the graffiti was found on a sidewalk near 2nd Street and Central Avenue early Tuesday morning. Surveillance footage shows two suspects wearing dark clothing in the area around 2:20 a.m. We've posted photos of the suspect on MyGrandForksNow.com. Anyone with information is asked to contact RCMP or Crime Stoppers. Two drivers are off the road after separate impaired driving investigations in Nelson last month. Nelson police say a 32-year-old Nelson man and a 45-year-old Weimer man each failed two roadside breath tests during separate traffic stops on June 23rd and 24th. Both received 90-day driving prohibitions and had their vehicles impounded for 30 days. As support grows for a temporary winter shelter in Creston, council is pushing back on the idea that it's standing in the way. Council discussed the issue last week after receiving a letter supporting the Creston Valley Den Society's campaign for a 10-bed overnight winter shelter. Councillor Carolyn Houghton supports the local effort, but feels there's a misconception about the town's role.
5: I think there might still be a bit of an impression that we aren't in support. I think we need to change the impression that we're not a barrier to a homeless shelter. We'll advocate for it, but we're not the barrier for it.
1: Council also reiterated that funding and operating shelters is the province's responsibility, though they will continue advocacy efforts.